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I might even get a tattoo. My problems are never gonna find me. I'm not sending one.

Logic, oh wie. They're watching that God-forsaken station all night.

and I am unhappy. 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